Your crime of thousands, and the spectators are slightly bored. It is not remorse they seek in the nightclubs. In Mercedes's they hold for pause. They say it was oh so sudden, you could barely hear it happening. Even the rats in the house were all damn quiet. There was not a scratch to be heard.

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1: 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Please welcome with me Lucy Waldstein.
2: Thank you, Katharina. And thank you to the Mauthausen Committee of Austria for organizing this wonderful festival and inviting me. What an honor to stand before you as we celebrate the Festival of Joy. Events like these are vital for keeping our shared memory alive. And I'm quite happy to be here. Mostly because at my age, there aren't many of us left. I've reached the point where I'm less of a contemporary witness and more of a historical artifact. Every person who suffered or perished at the hands of the perpetrators of the National Socialism has a unique story. This one is mine. I was born right here in Vienna on December 1930. My father was chief editor of the Kronenzeitung, and we lived in the 9th district. In those days, children were shielded from the adult world. If anything troubling was discussed, we were sent out of the room. My world felt small, safe, and comfortable. I remember the exact moment that changed. One afternoon, April 1938, my father, recently removed from his position, was home when the phone rang. My sister Inge was practicing the piano. He answered, turned white, and said, "Stop playing." Our dear friends, the Premingers, who had run out of options, the father turned on the gas, put his family, including my best friend Ruthie, to sleep. The music in our house stopped that day. At school, the Jewish children were moved to the back of the classroom and ignored. Unbeknownst to us, our parents had been making plans to escape. In July, a neighbor and former classmate of my mother's met her in the street and said, "Meet me on the roof." He was being conscripted into the SS and couldn't risk being seen entering a Jewish home. He warned, "You must leave immediately. They're coming for your husband tomorrow." That night, our nanny took us to the train station. Our parents came separately, met us there, and a few friends came, each carrying a suitcase, so it wouldn't look as though we were fleeing. We made it to London, but my father couldn't work there because of the visa he had. Trinidad was one of the few places admitting refugees. Knowing very little about it, they didn't want to take children there. So my sister Inge and I were put in a convent school, and they crossed the ocean without us. At the convent, the nuns separated us so we couldn't speak German to each other. So we learned English within 3 or 4 weeks. We missed our parents, we missed our home. We weren't very happy. In Trinidad, my parents found ways to support us. And one day, two wealthy Americans who were on a pleasure cruise on a yacht stopped at our house to make a donation to the Jewish refugee community. My father was treasurer. My mother, as always, lamented being separated from her daughters. The usual thing was to leave them children at least 2 years overseas. But Mr. Goldenthal encouraged her to send for us that summer and offered his help in the future. That summer, Inge and I crossed the ocean to join our parents in Trinidad. When we arrived, I stared at my mother, who was speaking very quickly in her excitement. I couldn't understand her. I had temporarily forgotten my German. Just before we were returned to school in England, war broke out. Had we not been in Trinidad already, we might have been separated from my parents forever. The British government interned us as enemy aliens. For 15 months, we lived behind barbed wire with 200 other refugees. Even with a common enemy, old cultural tensions between Eastern and Western Europe caused constant bickering. People have a hard time getting along, even in hardship. We lived in barracks on stilts because of the scorpions and vermin. There was no privacy. But as the only 10-year-old girl among 9 boys, I actually had some fun. We terrorized the teenagers because they had makeshift dances, and we would release scorpions that we had collected in matchboxes just to hear the girls jump up on benches and scream. After our release, my father worked as a maitre d' at the American base. A far cry from editing a major newspaper. Language had always been his tool, now he struggled to communicate. However, we dreamed of America, and Mr. Goldenthal, the man from the yacht, sponsored our family, and we were being processed for admittance to the United States under the Czech quota. In 1944, my father went into the hospital for a routine surgery. I remember the nurse swatting flies right on him. He didn't survive. A tragic and unnecessary death due to poor medical care, unsanitary conditions. He's now buried in Trinidad, a place where he never wanted to be. We had to start our application all over again under the Austrian quota because my mother was born in Vienna. Mr. Bowenthal did not hesitate. He accepted responsibility for a widow with two children, and in 1945, we boarded a cargo freighter to the United States. Landing in Mobile, Alabama was a shock. In Trinidad, as whites, we were treated fairly. In Alabama, we were really shocked to see signs of separate water fountains, colored white. We had escaped one kind of prejudice, only to find another. We eventually reached New York. I attended high school and college, but at 19, to help the family, I took a job as a secretary in a metal stamping factory. Within a month, I became manager and I was in charge of 70 workers. Life continued. I married Alex Wallstein. I had my daughters. Inge married Walter Engel, also from Austria. When my husband died in 1975, I took over the family business. In 1986, Inge and I bought a needlework store, and we ran it successfully until we retired. Over the years, I learned to do what was needed, managing a factory, running stores, supporting my two daughters as a widow, just like my mother. In America, Inge and I raised wonderful families. She had 5 children, 14 grandchildren, and 8 great-grandchildren. I have 2 daughters and 1 grandson who are here with me today. Also here is my sister Inge's youngest son, Michael, and his wife, Stephanie. Our family survived and thrived, unlike way too many others. Recently, I returned to Vienna and visited the Wall of Names. I found Ruthie Preminger, my dear friend whose family died the day the music stopped. On that wall, she's still a child. Austria has extended citizenship to our descendants. My daughters and grandson have claimed theirs. Given the current tensions in the United States, I'm glad they have some place to go if they ever need to leave their homes. It saddens me that people still haven't learned how to live together and that history repeats itself. We must continue resisting fascism and racism everywhere. We must learn to live in peace. So the music can keep playing.
1: Auch dieses Jahr habe ich die große Ehre, Ihnen einen Text eines bedeutenden Schriftstellers zu Gehör zu bringen. 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
1: Ja, guten Morgen.
0: How is that in your language, Arina?
2: Доброго ранку.
0: Доброго ранку. That's a nice one. It's Ukrainian, right?
2: Yeah, it is.
0: Good morning, Arina.
2: Good morning.
0: And Petra.
1: Hi, Vera. We are back for the frühe Frosch.
0: Oh, yeah. We said big good mornings to everybody now in different languages. And the reason we are speaking English today is because we've got a guest, Arina, whose German needs development, which is okay. But we have other languages to understand each other, which is perfect.
1: And we can switch to every language we know. We will manage that.
0: Yeah. So if anybody has an objection, there is the Salzamt across the Danube. We say in Hungarian, then you can go and complain at the Salzamt if you have a trouble.
1: Ah, okay. Okay, so we will.
0: Okay, so this is the Hungarian part. So what do we have today? What is our topic today?
1: We will talk about the FMR festival, which takes place from the 3rd until 7th of June at Schlosspark in Linz. It's a festival for art in digital context in im öffentlichen Raum.
0: Public spaces.
1: Thank you. Starting today, tonight, with an opening night. We will talk about that later.
0: Okay. So, we've got Arina here, sorry, who is our intern for 4 weeks, for the next 4 weeks. So we will be chatting with her too.
2: Hello.
0: And we will ask questions, and maybe she's going to ask questions us too, because we said, let's talk about festivals also, like a little bit in general, based on the, or like an, taking FMR as a, as an inspiration for that. So which music shall we start with?
2: I suggest we could start with my music. Today I brought in a song by Lemon Demon, my absolute favorite artist, and I hope it will bring everybody who's listening to a nice start of the day, because it's really upbeat, and it says that everything's gonna be fine.
1: That's a good start, I think.

0: So that was Fine Lemon and Demon.
1: Absolutely.
0: So what do we know about the song, Arina?
1: I mean, again, this is by my all-time favorite artist, Lemon Demon. I really like his songs because they're very upbeat and very, like, happy. And they really bring a spark to my day, personally. And I really hope that it also brought a spark to somebody else's day, too. Yeah.
0: So are you listening to Lemon Demon every morning, then?
1: I would say most mornings, really? Especially okay. Rainy like today's. It really brings the mood to the house, I'd say.
0: Rainy days.
2: We hope it stops raining tonight, because tonight is the opening night of the FM Air Festival. It will be open air, I think. It's at the Schlosspark. And starting at 7:30.
0: With Masha Ilic, actually.
2: And I means ID, Muri Anda and Vahid Kaderi. But Arina, you have been to the press round yesterday, right? There
1: That's
2: is a
1: right.
2: lot more to see. There are a lot of artworks, more than 20 artworks, around this historical part. What did you see?
1: So sadly, at the moment, there wasn't much to see because Linz is a rainy place. And because of the said rain, not much was set up yet. And mostly it was the just presentation from people about the festival. Sadly, of course, my German is not great, so I didn't understand a lot of it. But mostly they talked about how it's meaningful, that Linz is a heart of digital art, and yeah, that it would be really nice if people visited.
2: Mhm. Die Themen kreisen sich um die Spannung zwischen Temporarität und Permanenz im digitalen Zeitalter, exactly. As I mentioned, there are more than 20 artworks around this park. Did you explore the location? I think there are like caves, Stollen in the mountain, right?
1: There are. And I believe it's also going to be one of the artworks that one of the artists is going to create music, or at least sounds, through those caves with their reverb, and then translate it to the people on the hill so they could explore that part of music in connection to nature too.
2: In connection to nature, there is a lot of nature, a lot of, I would call it, urban nature. How did the artists work with that?
1: Again, I could not be quite sure because most of it was in German, but I think that they worked from the ideas of really remembering like the nature in more urban spaces, because yeah, Linz is definitely urbanized a lot, and creating art with using the little nature that it has left, I think that's beautiful.
2: Great. Thank you for being there, for walking around with the team from the FM Air Festival. All about the program can be found at linzfmr.at, which is the website. We have the opening night tonight, starting at 7:30 at Schlosspark. And we have a concert night on Friday, also starting at 7:30. Am Freitag findet im Schlosspark die FM Air 26 Concert Night statt mit Live-Performances von Apex Anima and I would say Frizzante and Camilla Sparks, gefolgt von einem DJ-Set von DJ Terror, who is from Linz. Apex Anima and Frizzante are artist duo. Apex Anima is from Iceland und bewegt sich zwischen experimentellem Pop und elektronischer Musik. gemeinsam mit der Berlinerin Frizzante und ihrer Pole Performance. So this will be a very acrobatic one, I think. Verbinden Sie das Astrale mit dem Physischen, das Platonische mit dem Erotischen und das Statische mit dem Akrobatischen. As I said, acrobatic one. So maybe we can listen to Apex Anima's track.
3: Okay.

0: the consequence of that, the only system, mm-hmm. the only political system which expresses mm-hmm. this morality is the system of laissez-faire capitalism, by which I mean full, unregulated, uncontrolled capitalism, a system based on the recognition of individual rights, including property rights, in which all property is owned by private individuals.
1: Vera is always the one with the dictionary.
2: I'm always the one.
1: She brings the dictionary to the morning show. That was, by the way, Apex Anima with the track.
2: With the track, I want to lick the eyeballs of free market capitalism. And dictionary today, I didn't really bring it this time because it's so wet outside. It's just raining and raining. But I looked up the weather forecast and they are saying it might be off rain in the afternoon starting from 5-6. So actually the festival, Ephemere Festival, might be lucky and get it dry by the evening. However, I took a picture of the dictionary that I used this time. I was looking up ephemere, and I took Duden, das Fremdwörterbuch, because ephemere is a... I was thinking it might be a Latin word, because I know the word also from English, ephemeral. So it might have a...
1: Actually, it's a Greek word.
2: Yeah, this is what the Greek Latin, this is what it said in the dictionary. So, and it says, für einen Tag, nur kurze Zeit bestehend, flüchtig, rasch, vorübergehend und daher ohne bleibende Bedeutung. Das war auch interessant zu lesen. Und die zweite Bedeutung, nur einen Tag lang lebend, bestehend von kurzlebigen Organismen. Wenn wir in Zoologie, so wenn wir in Biology talk about short living on very, very short period of time. And why it was interesting for me, like this this temporarity of or a short time, and with these brackets, and this is why it remaining, so there is no meaning that remains. Was interesting to read, just because it's temporary, does it really mean that it's not leaving a meaning behind? So
1: I would say there are some traces anyway.
2: There must be some traces, right? Even if it's just a short living and temporary something, there must be a feeling left back or a scratch or something in somebody. Unless it goes really unnoticed, but this is not the aim of the festival, right? So they really want to leave something behind.
1: The Ephemere Festival takes place the fourth time, and I remember the three previous ones, so it left traces, at least in our heads.
2: And right, in the memory, right? I was also asking this question, like if you had somebody of whom you knew that is born in the morning and is gonna die in the evening, what would you teach him, her? What would you show in this very short time? That's a good question.
3: It is a good question.
2: Marina, do you have an answer to that? Or maybe we should listen to music in between and maybe we can think. Maybe we can...
3: I think that the most important thing to teach that kind of person or being is happiness, really, because that's the most important thing in the world. Because like it could be from complex, hard things that are achieved over months or years, but at the same time, the happiness could be in something little. And I believe that could be like the most important thing to show a person, a thing.
2: What happiness means. The meaning of happiness. Or just the happiness itself.
3: Does anybody know the meaning of happiness at all? anywhere ever?
2: Yeah, these are big questions.
1: These are really big questions. I have to think about it.
2: For the morning.
1: But maybe we should play the song about the Eintagsfliege then, in between, and then we continue with...
2: Yeah, so this is what Petra is mentioning, because Eintagsfliegen in Greek Latin is ephemeride, so it comes from this word ephemeral, and in Hungarian they are called Tisza virág. It's very interesting. It's Tisza is a ein Fluss. I want to say
1: a river,
2: and virág is a blume. A flower. So I don't know why it got this name, but it's really nice. And it's from Kira Bihari, Tisza virág.

0: So that was Bihari Kira with Tisa Virag.
1: Talking about the Eintagsfliege, we come back to the FM Air Festival starting tonight at Schlosspark in Linz. And on Friday we have the concert night. We already listened to Apex Anima. And the second live guest this evening will be Camilla Sparks. Camilla Sparks is a schweizerisch-kanadische Elektro-Noise-Pop-Musikerin und bildende Künstlerin. 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Und die lustige extraordinary story about her is, sie wurde bei minus 27 Grad Celsius in Kenora, Ontario in Kanada geboren.
2: Wow.
1: Ihr Vater flog Wasserflugzeuge und als Kind hatte sie tatsächlich einen zahmen Bären. 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Und besser als ich kann sie es selbst sagen. A few years ago I had the chance to talk to Camilla Sparks. It was 2023 at Stadtwerkstatt, and this is a short snippet of this interview.
3: So it's, I like to think of Camilla Sparks as kind of an electronic version of my rock band called Peter Kernel. So it's really, sometimes there are even some songs which when I'm working on them, I'll try a rock version of it and then it'll end up a Camilla Sparks electronic version. I don't have an electronic background, so it's not very classical electronic music. It's really, it's like a rock band, a sweaty rock band with drummers and everything on stage, but without them. Uh-huh. So they're pressed on vinyls. I spin my samples on vinyls, and then I'll send those through effects in the mixer, and I play synth and sing, scream live. Yeah, it's very, very raw, very punk attitude, I guess. It's a sweaty live set. I mean, I think the songs have arrangements and it's not, there is some improvisation, but it's not completely improvised. Like there's definitely sort of a pop structure to the songs. So they are melodic, but they're mixed with noise sounds. So there are melodies. And each song kind of has its own story, and there's lots of stories. I'm kind of an extreme person. It's never gray. It's never in the middle. It's always either wonderful or total crap. And so it's, yeah, I think I like to play with contrasts and, you know, sometimes having a very sweet lyrics, but just screaming it. Or saying something terrible with a sweet voice. So there's a lot of that. There's a lot of contrast, I think, in the lyrics.
4: I like the touching and the talking and the way that we drive. I like to wake up in my makeup and I say, am I?

0: Ja, danke. 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
2: 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Also alles, was es an praxisnahen Lösungen braucht, um den Herausforderungen im Pflege- und Gesundheitsbereich gewachsen zu sein. 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Ich freue mich auf bald in Wels.
3: So, quite a bright and wide program suggestion for the next few days. Starting with Zampa's Dad tomorrow. Petra, do you want to talk about it?
4: I was invited to bring a track, which should be sampled by the participants. Yeah, that's a secret until tomorrow, 6 o'clock.
3: Yeah, so you're the special guest of the samples, Dan.
4: Exactly.
3: So how does it go? That there are people come in with their sampling machines?
4: Yeah.
3: You bring the one track?
4: I bring the one track. Plus, for all the people who want to participate, I will bring a bonus audio schnipsel.
3: Good. Okay. Mm-hmm. So this is the surprise part.
4: Yeah.
3: Starting at what time, you said?
4: 6 o'clock.
3: 6 o'clock. Okay.
4: And 6 p.m.
3: And it lasts as long as people...
4: Live show at Dorf TV is at 9 p.m. So everybody who is at home or wants to watch, it's 9 p.m. at Dorf TV. There we will present the original track and then we listen to the
3: samples that new tracks
4: made out of the original track.
3: That sounds really interesting. Okay,
4: I'm looking forward.
3: Yeah, I can imagine. And I have a personal invitation too, mm-hmm. if I may present, because the Verein, where our Verein, Hungaromedia, is going to be 25 years old. It is actually 25 years old because it started in April, but, you know, we always wait for the good weather to celebrate because this is going to be partly also open air. And on the 6th of June, on Saturday, between 10 and 10, 10 morning and 10 evening, we are having an intercultural festival where we thought we are going to cook goulash. And we couldn't decide which kind of goulash we should cook. So we invited 6 tips to cook goulash, and to which we invited 3 different kind of programs. One for children with sand animation, so where somebody's gonna tell a story and the other person is gonna draw it with sand so you can see it. And there is gonna be a flute concert of a quartet. And in the evening, there's gonna be a Hungarian singer-songwriter from Budapest, Seder, who is bringing her acoustic trio. And she's bringing Hungarian and French chanson music too. So it's going to be quite intercultural. And where we are going to show also the 25 years of Hungarian radio, what we are making at Radio Froh.
4: So there will be a goulash competition. What is the criteria of a good goulash?
3: Yeah, this is the good question. What is the criteria? So there's gonna be the competition, and you can choose which criteria you like, or which criteria is the most important for you. Yeah. So 6th of Juni, 25 Jahre Hungaromedia in der Schafferstraße 19 in Leonding. So this was our program suggestion, Arina. Are you ready to go to party? Are you allowed to go to party? I'm thinking loud now.
1: I'm honestly not sure yet.
3: Not sure yet.
1: I am allowed to drink beer, but parties, maybe in 2 years.
3: Maybe in 2 years.
1: Yeah.
3: How strict are your parents?
1: Not very strict. They probably would allow me. They're allowing me to hang out with you guys on Friday night and collect some material for Radio Fro for the, like, about the FMR thing. So there's that.
3: Right. I'm just thinking, is the school involved also in this? Because this is how you got to us, right? So the school takes quite a bit of responsibility for you that you can be here with us?
1: In a way, yeah. I think my school monitors, like, if I'm showing up, if I'm doing anything at all. But yeah, mostly it's my responsibility. My school did help me get in, but it was my responsibility to figure out what I want to do, where I go, how I go there. And now it's my responsibility to be here with you and have fun, I guess.
3: You know, that my question is, how did you come to us? This is a good, I am really interested because you say it was your responsibility to pick.
1: Yeah, it was. I mean, I personally am a really artsy person, and sadly, I couldn't really find anything, like any practicums that would work for me, like with visual arts. So I thought, what other like fun thing I could do in Linz? And then I remembered that one time during October, my school went on a like field trip kind of thing. And we did some radio programs as a charity, like not charity, but yeah, as a volunteering kind of thing. We talked about World War II and then it aired on Radio Fro. And I thought, well, that was fun. And I think knowing more about radio would also be fun because both of my parents at some points worked at radio. And I thought maybe I should carry on the legacy.
3: Or at least take a look into this legacy, what they are bringing with. But this is nice. This is a nice motivation. I like that. And when we were talking about future programs, this is how I brought the next piece of music. So this is my... Brücke, yeah, my bridge to the next piece of music. I was scrolling through my feed yesterday, and Penelope Cruz is popping up in the new film, and I really love her films because she is, I think she is really picky on screenplays, which film is she playing part in. And the next one is coming up at the end of July, The Invited, I think it's called. It's about a couple being invited to another couple and how it starts and how it evolves. And it's fascinating. I'm not spoilering. Anyway, I bring the music from it because I knew the music from before. And I just thought it would be nice in the morning looking out for the film too. Anita Ward, Ring My Bell.

0: So that was Anita Ward, Ring My Bell, from the movie The Invited. Or the coming up movie from The Invited. Talking about movies, right?
1: Talking about movies. I really want to see the Michael Jackson film.
2: It is a really good film.
1: You saw it already. Yeah, I think there is not a lot to spoiler.
2: Well, yeah. It is mostly just about Michael Jackson's life and how it progressed. Even though it's not a complete story, it is cut and split in half, and there's another film coming up eventually.
1: Eventually.
2: Yeah.
1: Yeah, I heard about the sad story of his father and his childhood. Yeah. Mm-hmm. I really want to see it because I was, in my teenage years, a big, big, big Michael Jackson fan. I wanted to see it in Ottensheim, in Filmszene Ottensheim. It's a really nice cinema. They serve food there and you can sit and eat and watch a film, which is, I think, a really nice atmosphere. But they show the films in German. Mm. And I want to see a film about Michael Jackson in English. So
0: with the original.
1: Mm-hmm. Yeah.
0: Yeah. I
1: because the cast is really good.
2: It is. Honestly is. I don't know if it's still in the cinemas, but if it is, I really do recommend watching it in the cinema specifically because the songs on those huge speakers, it's amazing. Mm-hmm. It's really so great.
1: Talking about huge speakers, I saw Michael Jackson live in 1993
2: in really?
1: Munich.
0: Oh, Petra, I'm jealous now.
1: Yeah.
0: 1993, I was 11.
1: I was 13.
2: I wasn't born yet.
0: So, welcome to our world of Michael Jackson, how we know him. I was watching it on TV, not in Munich. I think he was somewhere in Sarajevo? No, somewhere in...
1: Was this the Bucharest?
0: Or Bucharest, yeah. And they Bucharest, right?
1: Yeah.
0: And they were airing it on TV and I saw already people falling out from the crowd. But what was your experience?
1: Yeah, I was not in the crowd. I was sitting on the at the stadium on a bench with mm-hmm. my mom. As I was 13, I was not falling, but I always, all the time I was thinking, oh, am I breathing the same air as Michael Jackson now?
0: That's a big thought for a 13-year-old, breathing the same air with Michael Jackson. Wow.
1: And a support band was Criss Cross. I don't know if you remember, this were two guys my age, so they were 13 as well, and they had the trousers verkehrt herum.
0: Yeah.
1: Yeah.
0: Not inside out, but the other way around. Like the back was to the front. They were wearing the the back to the front.
1: Guess what I did in school then?
0: Okay, I have my picture in my head. Imitating Criss Cross.
1: Of course.
0: Before Michael Jackson and the same air, like Michael Jackson. Oh, cool. Oh, that's nice.
1: Wow. Yeah, we have a strange situation now. We're talking about art festival in Linz, Ephemer, and playing Michael Jackson song in the same show. This is possible in the Frühe Frosch.
0: Yeah, working day and night. Oh!

0: So we all see each other at the cinemas, at the FMR festival, which takes place from today until 7th of June at Schlosspark, Schlossbergpark, like that. That's it. Früher Frosch.
1: Petra.
0: Arina.
2: And
0: what is my name?
2: A lot of new people to learn.
0: It's okay. Yeah. My name is Vera. Thank you for listening. And Dankeschön für alle. And have a beautiful day. Schönen Tag. Sebnapot. Auf Ukrainisch.
2: Доброго дня.
0: Yeah, we've got languages to learn.
3: A mooie dag toegewenst.
0: And we are saying goodbye with Dean Martin. Bye.
2: Bye. 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
1: 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Please welcome with me Lucy Waldstein.
2: Thank you, Katharina. And thank you to the Mauthausen Committee of Austria for organizing this wonderful festival and inviting me. What an honor to stand before you as we celebrate the Festival of Joy. Events like these are vital for keeping our shared memory alive. And I'm quite happy to be here. Mostly because at my age, there aren't many of us left. I've reached the point where I'm less of a contemporary witness and more of a historical artifact. Every person who suffered or perished at the hands of the perpetrators of the National Socialism has a unique story. This one is mine. I was born right here in Vienna on December 1930. My father was chief editor of the Kronenzeitung, and we lived in the 9th district. In those days, children were shielded from the adult world. If anything troubling was discussed, we were sent out of the room. My world felt small, safe, and comfortable. I remember the exact moment that changed. One afternoon, April 1938, my father, recently removed from his position, was home when the phone rang. My sister Inge was practicing the piano. He answered, turned white, and said, "Stop playing." Our dear friends, the Premingers, who had run out of options, the father turned on the gas, put his family, including my best friend Ruthie, to sleep. The music in our house stopped that day. At school, the Jewish children were moved to the back of the classroom and ignored. Unbeknownst to us, our parents had been making plans to escape. In July, a neighbor and former classmate of my mother's met her in the street and said, "Meet me on the roof." He was being conscripted into the SS and couldn't risk being seen entering a Jewish home. He warned, "You must leave immediately. They're coming for your husband tomorrow." That night, our nanny took us to the train station. Our parents came separately, met us there, and a few friends came, each carrying a suitcase, so it wouldn't look as though we were fleeing. We made it to London, but my father couldn't work there because of the visa he had. Trinidad was one of the few places admitting refugees. Knowing very little about it, they didn't want to take children there. So my sister Inge and I were put in a convent school, and they crossed the ocean without us. At the convent, the nuns separated us so we couldn't speak German to each other. So we learned English within 3 or 4 weeks. We missed our parents, we missed our home. We weren't very happy. In Trinidad, my parents found ways to support us. And one day, two wealthy Americans who were on a pleasure cruise on a yacht stopped at our house to make a donation to the Jewish refugee community. My father was treasurer. My mother, as always, lamented being separated from her daughters. The usual thing was to leave them children at least 2 years overseas. But Mr. Goldenthal encouraged her to send for us that summer and offered his help in the future. That summer, Inge and I crossed the ocean to join our parents in Trinidad. When we arrived, I stared at my mother, who was speaking very quickly in her excitement. I couldn't understand her. I had temporarily forgotten my German. Just before we were returned to school in England, war broke out. Had we not been in Trinidad already, we might have been separated from my parents forever. The British government interned us as enemy aliens. For 15 months, we lived behind barbed wire with 200 other refugees. Even with a common enemy, old cultural tensions between Eastern and Western Europe caused constant bickering. People have a hard time getting along, even in hardship. We lived in barracks on stilts because of the scorpions and vermin. There was no privacy. But as the only 10-year-old girl among 9 boys, I actually had some fun. We terrorized the teenagers because they had makeshift dances, and we would release scorpions that we had collected in matchboxes just to hear the girls jump up on benches and scream. After our release, my father worked as a maitre d' at the American base, a far cry from editing a major newspaper. Language had always been his tool. Now he struggled to communicate. However, we dreamed of America, and Mr. Goldenthal, the man from the yacht, sponsored our family, and we were being processed for admittance to the United States under the Czech quota. In 1944, my father went into the hospital for a routine surgery. I remember the nurse swatting flies right on him. He didn't survive. A tragic and unnecessary death due to poor medical care, unsanitary conditions. He's now buried in Trinidad, a place where he never wanted to be. We had to start our application all over again under the Austrian quota because my mother was born in Vienna. Mr. Goldenthal did not hesitate. He accepted responsibility for a widow with two children. And in 1945, we boarded a cargo freighter to the United States. Landing in Mobile, Alabama was a shock. In Trinidad, as whites, we were treated fairly. In Alabama, we were really shocked to see signs of separate water fountains, colored white. We had escaped one kind of prejudice, only to find another. We eventually reached New York. I attended high school and college, but at 19, to help the family, I took a job as a secretary in a metal stamping factory. Within a month, I became manager and I was in charge of 70 workers. Life continued. I married Alex Wallstein. I had my daughters. Inge married Walter Engel, also from Austria. When my husband died in 1975, I took over the family business. In 1986, Inge and I bought a needlework store. And we ran it successfully until we retired. Over the years, I learned to do what was needed, managing a factory, running stores, supporting my two daughters as a widow, just like my mother. In America, Inge and I raised wonderful families. She had 5 children, 14 grandchildren, and 8 great-grandchildren. I have 2 daughters and 1 grandson who are here with me today. Also here is my sister Inge's youngest son, Michael, and his wife, Stephanie. Our family survived and thrived, unlike way too many others. Recently, I returned to Vienna and visited the Wall of Names. I found Ruthie Preminger, my dear friend whose family died the day the music stopped. On that wall, she's still a child. Austria has extended citizenship to our descendants. My daughters and grandson have claimed theirs. Given the current tensions in the United States, I'm glad they have some place to go if they ever need to leave their homes. It saddens me that people still haven't learned how to live together and that history repeats itself. We must continue resisting fascism and racism everywhere. We must learn to live in peace. So the music.
3: Auch dieses Jahr habe ich die große Ehre, Ihnen einen Text eines bedeutenden Schriftstellers zu Gehör zu bringen, Robert Schindel. 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
1: 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Art meets radical openness, AMRO is a biennial festival for art, hacktivism and open cultures, organized since 2008 by Servus.at, in collaboration with the University of Art and Design Linz, departments of time-based media and visual communication. The festival brings together local and international artists, activists, developers and researchers who engage with the culture of sharing, collaboration, critical technologies and collective practices. This year's edition took place from May the 13th to the 16th, under the festival motto, Becoming Unreadable. In this episode, we focus on walking, artistic research and ecological perspectives on digital infrastructure and data centers. Today in the studio, with me, Alivio Lirti, artist, researcher and co-founder of Paper Trail, and Christina Gruber, visual artist, freshwater ecologist and lecturer at AMRO 26, that both contributed to the morning session, How to Board a Data Center, and also to the workshop, Landscape Grief Camp, which explores collective mourning, protests, and ritual practices in response to data centers construction and ecological transformation.
2: Maybe to start, you can maybe briefly introduce yourselves and maybe your practices as well.
3: Okay. I'm Christine Grube. I work as an artist

0: I was looking for a connection.
1: Yes, my name is Livio. As you said, I'm a member of Paper Trail. We are a publishing collective, and we really focus on making infrastructure visible. And in a way, we we can kind of take the digital transition as a starting point, but we deliberately choose to use non-digital means to make those infrastructures and their physicality visible. So we work a lot with zines and bookmaking. And yeah, kind of through that also discovered data centers as key sites of struggle. And we are especially interested in what happens before the data center or the so-called cloud arrives on a site. So we like to do some visiting those sites through slow walking, observation, listening, hearing what is around and so on.
2: You both came right now straight from the morning session, How to Boil a Data Center, where you both contributed presentation or a lecture. My first thought when I read the title of this morning session, How to Boil a Data Center, was why does the data center needs boiling, and what would you answer to that?
1: I think there's two ways of looking at that. On the one hand, heat is always a key factor when it comes to data centers. In some jurisdictions, they're actually described as like heat facilities, even under the law. But also whenever we compute something, we generate heat. So in a way, the data center is also trying to boil us, because the more heat, the hotter it gets for all of us, but also of living beings around the data center. But of course, by boiling it could also be a strategy of maybe sabotage or trying to get rid of a data center. So I think that is a bit the second dimension of this session. And we explored a bit in the discussion what ways of resisting could be. But yeah, I think it was more of an open brainstorming moment.
0: Totally right. Yeah, the boiling, also not how to burn a data center, but really how to gain like a boil. Usually it's something needs to cook for many hours, and usually you sit around an open fire with people you like or you're interested in. And so I think that was also the idea of the panel, to have different voices talking about resistance on data centers, problems circulating around data centers, and how to join collectively to find solutions, to think together, to take this as a communal platform, kind of.
2: Talking about burning, and as you said, Livio, heat is a crucial factor to data centers. You were talking about also the data center that is now currently building in Kronstorf, and that the River Enns is actually being in danger, or maybe not, because there's not so much research about it. What would you say are the most ecological dangers when it comes to data centers?
0: That was the other reason why boiling, because now it's more the fish that is in a heated river, and what actually also can we do to prevent this situation for the fish, even though there was environmental testings on the impacts of the warmed residual water going back into the river. And it's stated all the time that it will have no impact on aquatic life forms, which I think is not true, or we don't know at this moment to this extent, because there is always an impact if warmer water comes into a cooler body of water. It depends on the water level at the moment when it is put back into the body of water, and it can have local impacts all the time. So locally it will be warmer, that will attract maybe different fish species, that will attract maybe bacteria, that will lead to more water plants, especially algae growing. So you might have an algae bloom that then leads to less oxygen in the water, that then might not be very helpful for the fish populations inside the river. And another problem that is there, as I see it more stronger, is also there is a chain of hydropower plants, so these dams. So you are already in a section that is dissected. So it's you can imagine like a lake, like a pond, because it's in between two hydropower plants. So there it is anyways already warmer, because you don't have continuous flow. So actually this makes it even more impactful to have warm water released back into the river at this point in the river. Yeah. So this is one way. The other ones are, and there's a lot of research out coming out at the moment, is the heat islands that data centers produce. So there's

pulling me back online. Caught in the lab like mice, numbing those flashing lights. 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Them rolling the back that sign. Jodeci tracks unwind. Holy, your apps can't find.

Press, press, define, interest for clan. Like a sorry on safari, Sam Tali type of Charlie. 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Change up the guard, shouldn't come sensei. 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
2: It's like summer in the daytime, like cool and cold. Home and away time, just scuffle and go. I hold your waistline, don't berate my flow. We step on toes while we dance real slow. It's playtime, we don't go when the whistle blow. No FaceTime, I saw your face in the painting, no. Eight lines rack, I hit the baseline, got bassy tone. Struggles I face alone, placing places and faces don't match up. Dance put you back up, construed as an attack. Took an ounce for the catch up. Fountains of lackluster, wishes while we under. Pretenses of us sitting in black hummers, old to be younger. Pumping DMX or that summer. Silver BMX and latch up or that summer. Let's hold a free event, reenact that summer. No Judas then, no last supper that summer. No hassle, I'm back up the flats, ring that number. I link up for a drink up, became a man that summer. Think up a thousand tats, I got none. Just the son of a gun that then rose to a lover. Now it's midnight. No clothes, dress skin tight. Reminiscing won't make you live twice. But where you from, know where you going. We've been on thin ice. Off to the fountain, everything water. Everything water. Till it's hydrogen blip rides. Roll and bring mine inside. Trim lines when I'm here. Car no, it's inside. Kin tight, put a pin time. Cocktail of thoughts with a slim line. Now it's midnight. Last summer. It's like summer, last summer. Midnight. Last summer. It's like summer, last summer.

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Out in this jungle, I'm surrounded by the serpent. So before I reach the heavens, I got time to show my purpose. Should I kill this beat? I'm not asking for your blessings. Left my mark when I was just trying to hit some etchings. Far from a villain, I'm just here to spread the message. Leader of the pack, I'm running track like I'm Kenyan, see? League on my own, though sometimes I feel defeated. Rather be country

Spent so many days taking backwards journeys on these fucking trains. See, the bus was so customary to staying stationary. Saw all these tears fitting on this window pane, these dreams of escapes to haunt it. Like the ghost of the coast, dinners with hinge hosts and toast to futures unwritten. But see, these posts, they'd never replied to, I mean, I tried to ride the waves, but Cuddy taught me just to surf. Here with Black Journal on repeat, watching Angela preach emancipation from the soft. In that all-black prophetic cassette, your words suspend and fit returned. I stay searching for an old world stuck in new ways. Just a quick fade to all these black waves.

Hello and welcome to this week's show. You're listening to Tunes from Turtle Island, and I'm your host, Andrew GJ. I hope you're all doing well out there in radio and podcast lands. This show has a really mixed bag of genres. I've got new wave, which you've just heard, folk, reggae, cumbia, hip-hop, dubstep, house, dance, and more. I started off, as I said, with a kind of new wave track. That was the Lakota Dene artist Tulips. It was a new single. It was called Overflow. And I'm going to continue with the Wendat artist Sandrine Massé with a new single called Les Soufflets.

And that little bit of reggae there was from Irie Love, who has Hawaiian and Native American descent. It was a new single. It was called Secret Lover. Now we go to The Tale of Turtle Island. This is the Mexica hip-hop and dance artist Bial Clap, along with Elena and Nivan Pozovac. This is the title track of the EP Remixes of Bahia Caliente.

And that was the Plains Cree singer-songwriter Lancelot Knight with another new single called Big Fish. I'm going to follow that with the Oglala artist Tiana Spotted Thunder and the Northern Oot artist DJ Tyski. It's a mixture of dance and traditional, I guess you'd say. It's called Unsee Song.

And that was the Taiwanese LA-based DJ Disparity, along with the Comanche and Ote artist Olivia Comachit. That was a new single, it was called 40. Next up, I've got the Mate, indie experimental band Ghostkeeper, with a new single called Moistis.

And that was the Afro-Mexica artist La Negra Mexa with a little bit of cumbia there. That was a new single called Montes de Maria. Moving to the top of Turtle Island now, this is the Adikamek artist Laura Nikkei. Another new single, this is called Noism.

0: was the good thing to do. When you left, you took the whole fruit, and I'm chewing on the rind, swallowing the perfume.
1: And that was the Cree Mete artist from Edmonton in the territory now known as Canada, Sister Ray. That track was called Chewing on the Rind. And now I've got a little bit of hip-hop for you. This is the Cree artist Okima and the Mete artist Joey Styles. This is a new track. It's called Sinners.

go the musicians who made the music that I'm playing tonight, and also to thank you for listening in. I'm Andrew GJ, and this is Tunes from Turtle Island. To find out more about the show, you can look at the Facebook page or go to the website tunesfromturtleisland.eu.

And there you had the Dakota dubstep artist Sean Hu, along with Butter. That track was called Killer. Now I've got Fade the Horizon, a British duo blending indie dance and organic house, along with the Mete artist Sherry Saint Germain. This is a new single, it's called Young Forever.

0: And so, yet again, we're out of time. That was my penultimate track of the night. I'm going to leave you with the Mexican, Brazilian, and Native American artist Q Violin and the Akamel Odom artist Tomahawk Bang. This next track is called Mariam Bondo. I hope you've enjoyed my eclectic mix. I'll be back next week with another different eclectic mix of new tunes from the artists from Turtle Island. I hope you'll come and join me then. I'll be back, same time, same channel. But until then...
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4: Data. 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Anytime, anywhere.
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It's time for the sun sound, a new thought, ground breaking.

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You are the worst MC in the cypher, I be the best, B-E-S-T. Yo, why please make me understand the M-I-C, P-U-M-A-S-E-V-E-N. Yo, R-A-Y-S-U-N in the front, sun ball. Third universe, check it out, yo, might sooner burst. Check it out, yo, interdimension. What's up, interdimension? Let me mention my beats in suspension, intervention. Everywhere across the globe, unravel what's inside of the robe. It's a Jedi master wielding the force of power, dropping every hour, every single second I devour. Another MC, understand that my mic, yo, son, we need. Chopping it from city to city, on the B-U-S, or either P-L-A-N-E. That's the plane, astro plane, checking my shit, so black, yo, flame. Keeps going out of the lighter, oh, what's up, inciter? When I light the, another cat up with the lie, yo. Check it out, lighting the raw, what's up, the sun raw. Check out my style, like in the middle of deep space. It's ice, yo, I just place my windows down, I got the sound pumping at the stereo. Check it out, I'm rolling through this whole city. It's

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What? Yo, it's a joy ride. What? A joy ride. Let me provide the vibes for you. Understand that me, with no crew, out here on the mic, what I do. Penetrate inside of a blue moon that I begin to create a red hot. Saturday night, I take flight on the bird. Tag it out, word. But what you saying, nothing but a herb is then serve life. Tennis to take it out, my man. No, what I menace to society, I will never be. Always positive in this place. Yo, I'll be act over the place with a rhyme, the pace that the polyrhythm give them what they need. I'm more SRBU. One, the universe. So take it out, Sun, Sooniverse, universe. What's up, yo? Who's the worst? Brother on the earth, nobody, yo. We're all equal. If you really look at it through the perspective of the creator. What's up, Roms? Creator. Yo, what's up, yo? The Fader. I'm Mr. DJ, yo DJ, keep playing it, hey, Sunray, don't need no DJ, I will display a true skill, that's right, will not bite, take it out, yo, never recite, another cat on a mic, you try to act up, yo, you're gonna get smacked up, what's up, step into the step and back up, yo, don't step up, you will get swept up, yo, it's on this show, it's a joyride, it's a joyride.